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Tables and chairs and lazy waiters. 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
2: Good night, darling. Take care of that throat. You're a big singing star now, remember? This California dew was just a little heavier than usual tonight.
1: Really? From where I stand, the sun is shining all over the place.